0: idée positive du jour avec Coco.
1: Le mensonge donne des fleurs, mais pas de fruits. Proverbe africain.
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3: Fellas, I'm ready to get up and do my thing.
4: Go ahead.
3: I want to get into it, man, you know.
4: Go ahead.
3: Like a sex machine, man.
4: Yeah.
3: Moving, doing it, you know.
4: Yeah.
3: Can I count it off?
4: Go ahead.
3: One, two, three.

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See you at the bar, you was hardly talking. That's when I knew that your heart was scarring. Friends to lovers need a part to star in. Like, wait, babe,

0: Deja. 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Deja. Come over here. Sit on down right there. Yeah, yeah. Okay. Yeah, put your arms around me. Yeah. Yeah, uh-huh. Well, listen, hold on. Y'all stop. Be quiet. Because we got a little situation going on. You know. Like, you know, I mean, honestly, for all the kiddies in the house, excuse me, but we handle some little family business. So excuse the words I might use. It won't be too bad, but I got to describe this thing we got going on, Deja.
1: Okay.
0: Are you hearing me clearly?
1: I'm here.
0: Okay, well, lately it's been kind of funny, you know what I'm saying?
1: What
0: tell me
1: about?
0: I mean, you know, I mean, I be bringing a whole lot of something, I'm getting nothing, you know what I'm saying?
1: Okay, what?
0: Yeah. Yeah, oh yeah, I mean, I'm expressing myself like I can. Yeah, so I'm not gonna shut it down, I'm gonna talk about it. You know, this relationship has turned into a relationship. Excuse my word. Yeah, I mean, you know, listen, it's like this. You call my name. No, that's, you know, to make your kiss.

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You're quickly changing ways after it's all gone, you understand? That's the black saying. You understand? You say,

0: three sides to the story. There's my side, her side, then the real side. You understand? Yeah, which one you gonna do?
1: I'm gonna speak the truth.
0: Okay, go ahead.
1: Nothing but truth.

0: You are saying baby.
1: Baby.
0: Baby.
1: Baby, baby, baby.
0: Baby, baby, baby.
1: Baby, baby,
0: it's time to go.
1: You know, I gotta go to the studio and take care of my business at the studio.

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You know what I'm saying? If you see me a song, I'll sing you a song and be all right. Is that possible? Is that possible? Y'all do me a favor? So what I say is, you sing my song, I'll do you a song, we'll be okay. So my song, I want y'all to sing is this song.

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Don't rush it. Don't rush it. Rush my hand.

0: Yeah, that was fun. That was cool. It was good. Okay. Whew, let me take a little breath. How y'all doing?
1: Hi, Steve.
0: Hold on. Somebody give me some tea, some girls in my room. What's up?
1: How you doing?
0: I'm good. How are you?
1: I'm good.
0: Okay, hold on. What's up?
1: I want to know, would you like to be Little Stevie again?
0: Yeah, right, come on.
1: I'm serious.
0: Huh?
1: Would you like to be Little Stevie again?
0: Are you serious?
1: I'm very serious.
0: Like, you, I mean, I'm not gonna get no shorter, you know what I'm saying?
1: No, no, I can make it happen.
0: You can make me be Little Stevie again?
1: Yes, I can.
0: My voice?
1: Take this cup. Take
0: that
1: this
0: kind
1: cup.
0: Of thing? Okay, hold on.
1: So,
0: I got you, gonna take it.
1: Take
0: hold on, stuff. Hold on, y'all. I'm gonna see this.
1: And I want you to drink this magic potion. And you will be Little Stevie again.
0: Hold on. He says, drink this. Should I do it? Are you saying yes? Okay.
1: But wait. You have to know. You can drink it, but you can't say it's magic.
0: What do you mean? I can't say
1: that it's magic.
0: I can't say the word magic?
1: No.
0: Oh. I don't know. Okay, I'll do my best. Here I go, y'all.

0: that's that magic. I'm sorry. I was gonna do a lot of other songs. No. I can't do that, but I can do this.
1: Écoute le concert sur Ornithorynque.

I love you, President Barack Obama. Yeah. Are y'all good? Y'all ready to go home? Well, you know we gotta go, but I wanna do this one thing before we go. Can we get in the

Gita. From India, Mr. Parinder Bharat. And I want to thank this wonderful man who's had this for 40 years. Yes, for 40 years, it's a celebration.

on a particularly sleepless night. It's about anguish and implosion and mental erosion, and it's called 10,000 Dragons to Slay.